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1: Hey guys, it's I Heart Country on The Verge artist Stella Lefty. Boston is a song I wrote when I was waiting on a guy who was picking me up. I couldn't stop thinking about him, and this is what I was feeling while I was waiting for him. Here's my song, Boston. On a

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0: 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My name is Mojo, and we want to send you to Las Vegas for our two-night iHeartRadio Music Festival presented by Capital One. You know, Kenny Chesney's going to be there, Lainey Wilson, and stars from other genres like Goo Goo Dolls, Benson Boone, BTS. I know they're wildly popular right now. Who are you most excited to see if you win that trip, Daniel?
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Albuquerque's number one for new country, Big Eye 107.9. My name is Mojo. I'm a big fan of the movie Back to the Future. Let's say you had your own time machine. Would you rather go back into the past at some point in history or maybe go into the future? The choice is yours. Tap the red mic on the iHeartRadio app. Send me a talk back. We'll share some of yours in the next

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Hey guys, it is Bobby Bones. Tomorrow morning, 7 a.m. Lunchbox thinks his wife has lost her mind. Something that she got for his boys. We'll talk about that Monday morning Bobby Bones show. New truck, big

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Imperfect? Yeah. 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Absolutely. Guaranteed human.

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Get the kids ready for Sesame Street Live. Elmo's Got the Moves show coming to the Rio Rancho Event Center Thursday, November 19th. We have all that.

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My name is Mojo. Appreciate you having us on. Remember, tomorrow we start the giveaways of these trips to our iHeartRadio Music Festival presented by Capital One with Kenny, Laney, and more. First shot, 9 a.m. tomorrow morning right here.

That's Kelsey Ballerini, Peter Pan, and we're going from that throwback into a new one. Here's Alexander Kay with Straight for the Heart on Women of iHeart Country. 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

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I'm Casper, and we want to get you and your plus one into our 2026 iHeartRadio Music Festival in Vegas next month with Kenny Chesney, Lainey Wilson, plus $1,000 spending cash and more. 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
1: Lauren, thank you for listening tonight. 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
1: Okay, sounds like someone's putting it out there that they want a dishwasher for Christmas later this year. Okay. What?

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Hey guys, it is Bobby Bones. Tomorrow morning, 7 a.m. Lunchbox thinks his wife has lost her mind. Something that she got for his boys. We'll talk about that Monday morning Bobby Bones show.

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1: 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I'm at Casper Radio. 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Abby playing your song right now. I'm working on your song next.

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2: 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Lainey's going to be there. Kenny's going to be there. You're going to be there. I'll tell you how to

Big Eye 107.9. Hey guys, it is Bobby Bones. Tomorrow morning, 7 a.m. Lunchbox thinks his wife has lost her mind. Something that she got for his boys. We'll talk about that Monday morning Bobby Bones show.

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0: guys, it's I Heart Country on The Verge artist Stella Lefty. 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

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Hey guys, it is Bobby Bones. Tomorrow morning, 7 a.m. Lunchbox thinks his wife has lost her mind. Something that she got for his boys. We'll talk about that Monday morning Bobby Bones show.

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1: 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I'll tell you

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Hey guys, it is Bobby Bones. Tomorrow morning, 7 a.m. Lunchbox thinks his wife has lost her mind. Something that she got for his boys.

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Hey there, third shifters. 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It's Granger Smith on Big Eye 107.9. Hey, good way to get your Monday going? How about with some good news? I got something to share with you coming up in two songs. Hang tight.

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It's your buddy, Granger Smith. Thanks for listening to Albuquerque's Big Eye 107.9. So I got a topic I want to discuss next hour. I want to hear from you on this. If you could bring back one country legend, who would it be? Call me. We'll talk next hour. 866-607-8383.

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0: 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It's Granger Smith on Albuquerque's number one for new country, Big Eye 107.9. Ann Hudson is coming up next with all the latest from Nashville. 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
1: Oh, Granger, we got to give our girl Dolly Parton some love. She got another huge, achievement. I'll tell you about that coming up in your Nashville news next.

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7: Welcome to Monday, everybody. It's After Midnight. I'm your host, Granger Smith. So glad to be with you. Whatever the reason you're up late or up early, I'm glad you're here and I'm with you. I've got this question. If you could bring back one country legend, who would it be? Think about that and call me, 866-607-8383. I've also got Earl Dibbles Jr. coming in here at the end of the hour with a dumb criminal story, and all this mixed with a bunch of good country music. That's what we do here. It's After Midnight. Hang tight.
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It's Granger Smith on Albuquerque's number one for new country, Big Eye 107.9. So if you could bring back one country legend, who would it be? Let me know that. 866-607-8383. I'll put you on the air in two songs. 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
1: It's after midnight. Crank it up. But if you wake the neighbors, don't blame us. You know what? On second thought, never mind. We don't care. Thanks for listening to After Midnight with Granger Smith.

0: 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It's your buddy, Granger Smith. 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
1: Hey, Granger, Ronnie Pledger here. I'm driving the truck. I just picked up a load of carpet in Dalton, Georgia earlier, headed for Oklahoma. I love your program every night. I listen to it every night. Keep up the good work. I really appreciate hearing you and everything. I'm with you, man, so hang in there.
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Hey there, third shifters. 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It's Granger Smith on Big Eye 107.9. You know, I've done a lot of traveling around the world, and I try my best to not ever eat a horse burger. But evidently, there is a butcher in Florida that's serving it. Earl is going to be here to share this dumb criminal story with us next. You say you'll be-

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1: I'm Earl Dibbles Jr. I'm a country boy. I'm an honest boy, too, and crime don't pay. I got a story to prove it. Over there in Florida, there's a man being investigated for allegedly possessing horse meat intended for human consumption. A search of his home was initially conducted to recover stolen property, but detectives stumbled across all these cuts of meat in various states of defrosting in the kitchen and laundry room. These cuts, believed to be from the same old butcher, raised suspicions of illegal slaughterhouse operations in the area. They did some testing and found out it was Mr. Ed, the horse. He ended up in jail, and he didn't even get to stop at no Whataburger. Dumb.
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0: yeah. 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
1: 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Okay, looking for a phone call. I'm going to take it right here, put you on the air. The question is this. If you could bring back one country legend, who would it be? 866-607-8383.

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7: 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Y'all, so grateful for you third shifters listening to the show, making this America's favorite radio program, and keeping America rolling 24-7. That's what you do on this third shift. I'm Granger Smith, your host. I'm going to talk about some things that went down on this day in history coming up. I've got a little list I want to read for you. Plus some Nashville news with Ann Hudson, stories about your favorite stars out there in Nashville. All of this coming up real soon, so don't go anywhere.

Granger Smith here on After Midnight. Don't forget, Bobby Bones is on the way later this morning, only on Big Eye 107.9. Okay, I think it's time to dive into some history from today. One of your favorite television networks was launched. Do you know which one? Let's discuss coming up here in 2 songs.

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1: 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And Granger is bringing the soundtrack to your overnight. Thanks for being a part of the After Midnight family.

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1: Hey, it's David. I'm from Greeley, Colorado. Just driving around on my patrol route. I'm a security guard. Love listening to the show. And thanks again.
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1: 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Ann Hudson comes in here with our favorite stars and what's going on with them. What you got, Ann?
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Moving on. Hey, Albuquerque, it's Granger Smith here on After Midnight on Big Eye 107.9. Hey, good way to get your Monday going? How about with some good news? I got something to share with you coming up in two songs. Hang tight.

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here on After Midnight. Don't forget, Bobby Bones is on the way later this morning, only on Big Eye 107.9. I brought this up last hour. What's the most trouble you ever got into as a kid? 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
1: Hey, Granger, it's Keith in Cookeville, Tennessee, man. Just wanted to let you know I'm up early on my way to work and look forward to hearing your show every morning as I drive in. You have a blessed day, brother. Take care.

0: 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It's your buddy, Granger Smith. 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
2: 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She got another huge, well, achievement. 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
8: One final hour of Mondays After Midnight starts right now. Welcome, y'all. Granger Smith here, your host. I'm going to talk about some things that went down on this day in history coming up, plus some Nashville news with Ann Hudson, stories about your favorite stars out there in Nashville. Good morning. I'm glad you're here. We're still after midnight.

0: eyes on it. Hey there, third shifters. 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It's Granger Smith on Big Eye 107.9.
1: Okay, I think it's time to dive into some history from today. One of your favorite television networks was launched. Do you know which one? Let's discuss coming up here in two songs.

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1: 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Thanks for being a part of the After Midnight family.

0: talking about history. And he's even got the diploma to prove it. 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
1: On this day, August the 10th, 1793, the Louvre Museum opened in Paris, France. 1846, the Smithsonian Institution was established. 1937, the patent for the electric guitar was awarded. 1948, ABC TV was launched. 1977, Son of Sam, serial killer, was arrested. 1981, Pete Rose set the National League hit record. 1984, the first PG-13 movie, Red Dawn, was released. 2009, Brooks and Dunn announced they were breaking up. Some famous birthdays include reality star Kylie Jenner, actor Antonio Banderas, President Herbert Hoover, and WWE star Wade Barrett. Those are just a few things that went down on this day in history.
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1: Hey, Granger here on After Midnight. The third shift is rolling here as we kick off the week. Wherever you are, whatever you're doing, just know that we're here and glad to be keeping you company. 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
1: 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You're up after midnight with Granger Smith.

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1: Hey, it's Camden. I'm on my way into work now. I listen to your station every morning on my way in. I know I'm not a third shifter, but I'm a first shifter. So thanks for all you do. Thanks for playing some great songs.
0: Camden, it doesn't matter what shift you're on. 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
1: 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Ann Hudson comes in here with our favorite stars and what's going on with them. What you got, Ann?
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0: Here's what's new in Nashville. Here's Ann Hudson.
1: All right, so country music is the moment. It has officially taken over the Billboard Hot 100. You know that chart debuted literally 68 years ago, almost to the date. And for the first time in its history, country songs hold all five of the top five spots. Ella Langley leads the way with Choose in Texas, of course, at number one for weeks and weeks and weeks. Morgan Wallen's Been By Now, that's at number two. Taylor Swift's I Knew It, I Knew You. And then again, Ella Langley, Morgan Wallen, their collaboration, I Can't Love You Anymore, that's at number four. And at number five, Stella Lefty, she rounds out the top five with Boston. So 68 years and the country music has never had a week quite like that.
2: These are the cycles. They're like decade cycles that roll in and roll out.
3: Yeah.
2: And we need those waves in our genre because as they roll in, everything gets popular and everyone, all the money comes in. And then people kind of revolt and they go underground and go, I don't like all the, it's too slick. So they go underground and then like artists are remade from underground.
1: That's right.
2: And then they come back up. And so it's a good cycle, but we're on the crest right now.
3: Yeah.
2: You know?
3: Yeah.
1: It is a good cycle. I like it. Country, this is the time to shine. So
2: yes.
1: Yeah.
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It's Granger Smith on Albuquerque's number one for new country, Big Eye 107.9. As we wave goodbye to Mondays After Midnight, I want to remind you that we have a brand new streaming channel, and I think it's pretty great. 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

Hello, Bobby Bones. Every family get-together starts off great, but somehow it always turns into a political argument. 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I don't even want to talk about politics. How would you handle this? 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

Bailey Zimmerman. There is Chevy Silverado. Albuquerque's number one for new country, Big Eye 107.9. So how was your weekend? Did you get a lot done? I did not. I was supposed to take it easy, which I did-ish after my knee surgery. A little update on that coming up. Vasco Flats now, fast cars and freedom on Big Eye.

0: Good stuff, Luke Bryan. Country and She Knows It. Albuquerque's number one for new country, Big Eye 107.9. It is Scotty. Hope you had a good weekend. I did-ish. I'm moving slow because of my torn meniscus knee surgery that I had on Thursday afternoon. But doing pretty good. I figured out the right pain balance. That hydrocodone stuff does not work. I mean, yeah, it makes me all, ooh, but it doesn't get rid of the pain. So I'm using a combo of Tylenol and this special ibuprofen type medication, which seems to be working pretty good. What I realized sitting out at Rich Ford in Edgewood on Saturday, my knee right now, because there's like a surgical, like, you know, saran wrap thing over my knee with a bandage. Heat on this knee is not a good thing. It doesn't hurt, but it makes a crazy, crazy itchy. And I can't scratch. It's not like I can, you know, stick something in there and scratch it because it's all like seal-a-mealed up. So an itchy knee is terrible. So I spent the rest of the weekend with air conditioning blowing, you know, a fan right on my knee to keep it nice and cool. All right, hopefully you had a great weekend. Good news is I am walking around now without the crutches, which the doctor said I should do. So that's progress. All right, let's get back. Riley Green ready to go next.
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0: darling.
1: Good stuff from Chase Matthew. There is Darlin, Albuquerque's number one for new country. Big Eye 107.9. It is Scotty. So why did I tell you 7 minutes ago-ish that you should be lazy today and do nothing? Well, it's National Lazy Day today. That's right. It says right here, the average one of us needs 60 lazy days per year to feel rested and relaxed. So if you do the division on that, that's 5 per month. Divide again, 1 per week. So why not pick today? Although, let me know how that goes with the boss. You're sitting around work, getting paid, doing absolutely nothing. All right, so what do we do on lazy days? So they've got this whole list of stuff, watching TVs, watching movies and TV shows, doing nothing at all, just sitting there enjoying our living space, which right now, if you're going to sit outside on the patio, you got to do it in the morning because it's just too damn hot in the afternoon. All right, if you need some suggestions on being lazy, I have the whole list of things you can do to be lazy. Scotty Page, BigEye1079.com.
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1: 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We are Big Eye 107.9. Just in case you were wondering, I have trouble being lazy. Just sitting around doing nothing. I'm too much of a busybody. I'm supposed to be resting my knee, but I'm up walking around. I'm doing stuff this weekend. Taking it easy, though. All right, Craig Morgan now on Big Eye 107.9.

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We're going up to 100 again today. We do have a heat advisory this afternoon until 8 o'clock.

0: Hubbard. It is 5'9". Albuquerque's number one for new country. Big Eye 107.9. It is Scotty. All right, got a killer show coming Wednesday night. That would be Kane Brown with Mackenzie Carpenter opening the show. There's still a few tickets available, but I held some back. I have a stash of Scotty tickets. All right, you want to go to Kane Brown Wednesday night? All right, hit the Scotty page, BigEye107.9.com. Tap on Kane Brown. Fill out all your info. Keyword is Kane. And in the comments box, tell me why you want to go for free to this killer show. It's going to be nice. Oh, yeah. All right, give it till 11:45 to get entered. Good luck. Back with Stella Lefty next.
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0: Hey guys, it's I Heart Country on The Verge artist Stella Lefty. And that was my song, Boston.
1: Heard it right here. Albuquerque's number one for new country, Big Eye 107.9. It is Scotty. Thanks for having us on all over central New Mexico. We appreciate you. It's Dierks Bentley rolling now. This is Somewhere on a Beat.

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Hey guys, it is Bobby Bones. Tomorrow morning at 6:30, we'll talk to the lead singer of Train, Pat Monahan, and why Hey Soul Sister was never supposed to be a hit. Tomorrow morning on the Bobby Bones Show.

Good stuff from John Morgan. It's Kid Myself, Albuquerque's number one for new country, Big Eye 107.9. So, did you do a good job cleaning the house this weekend? What do you think the dirtiest spot in your house is? All right,

0: Good stuff from Morgan Wallen. There is Don't We, Albuquerque's number one for new country, Big Eye 107.9. It is Scotty. So did you do some house cleaning this weekend? I did not because of my, you know, healing from my knee surgery. I can't be moving around that much. However, they asked these volunteers to test 30 common household places for bacteria, yeast, mold. They found out the bathroom is not the dirtiest spot in your house. The kitchen is. Yeah, it turns out the dirtiest item tested overall was your dish sponge or your dish rag, then the kitchen sink, then the toothbrush holder. If you want the whole list of the dirtiest spots in your house that you're probably not even thinking of, list on the Scotty page, BigEye1079.com.
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Just after noon, you're on Albuquerque's number one for new country, Big Eye 107.9. On the way this hour, you're Scotty's Skull Scratcher. I also have Brantley Gilbert tickets for you to win.

Big Eye 107.9, your Scotty Skullscratcher today. So the kids are back in school now. So the average family has 9 of these by the time school starts every year. 9 what? All right, not school supplies still to buy. Not new sets of clothes or shoes.

0: Morning Stuff, Luke Bryan. Love you, miss you, mean it. Albuquerque's number one for new country, Big Eye 107.9. Your Scotty Skull Scratcher today. So the kids are back in school now, first full week. So the average family now has 9 of these now that school has started. 9 what? All right, so it's not school supplies that you still need to buy. It's not new sets of clothes or new sets of shoes. Correct answer would be the average family has 9 things they wanted to do before the end of the summer, but never did. Isn't that about right? Got all these great plans and somehow you don't get hardly any of it done. All right, let's back Thomas Rhett, ready to go. Bailey Zimmerman also coming up.
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Thomas Rhett, after all the bars are closed, Big Iowa 107.9. Tell you what, got another show coming to town. Brantley Gilbert, Friday, September 4th, Rio Rancho Event Center. 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And in the comments box, tell me why you want to go. Good luck.

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Hey guys, it is Bobby Bones. 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

We are Albuquerque's number one for new country, Big Eye 107.9. Scotty Scoop, 7 minutes away. Give me two songs. All right. Who is your Mount Rushmore of the greatest country artists? Somebody has weighed in on that.

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0: 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So when people want to start a discussion or a fight, they bring up Mount Rushmore. So that's where, you know, you pick your top four actors, music performers, whatever. So Russell Dickerson was asked the question, who would be on his country music rap Mount Rushmore? And his choices raised some eyebrows. So he rattled off George Strait and Garth Brooks. And then he went Shania Twain. And then Tim McGraw and Keith Urban. Even though, you know, Mount Rushmore only has to be four. So he settled on Tim McGraw. So it's not often that a country star name checks four, or in Russell's case, five peers who are still making music as all-time greats. The eye-looking thing was Shania Twain, because she didn't really fit in with the rest of the mix, and people are questioning that, but he stands by his decision. You can always keep up with all the latest at BigEye1079.com, and that is Scotty Scoop.
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Big Eye 107.9, I want to say congratulations to Dominic Baca. He won the tickets to see Bradley Gilbert heading into Labor Day weekend at Rio Rancho Event Center. He and his best bud going to the

stuff from Luke Combs. There is Be By You, Albuquerque's number one for new country. 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Man, getting hot outside. 96 in Albuquerque now. We could see 100 again today. We do have a heat advisory. Be careful. If you're doing strenuous work outside, make sure you take some breaks.

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How'd you like to go to Vegas on our dime? All expenses paid. 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

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And in the comments box, tell me why

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So you can't really do this at Elephant Butte right now, but this guy's wake surfing behind the boat, and then something takes him out. He never saw it coming. All right, check it out. Scotty Page has the video.

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We are inside 107 minutes of continuous Big Eye Country. All kinds of good stuff still to come. Post Malone, Morgan Wallen coming up. George Burge, Luke Bryan on the way. And Luke Combs is on now.

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We are Big Eye on 107.9, Albuquerque's number one for new country. Scotty Scoop, 7 minutes away. Let's catch you up on the numbers from the movies this weekend.

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0: 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So Spider-Man Brand New Day continues to have a historic run at the box office. $145 million more dollars in its second weekend. That was enough to earn it the third biggest second weekend of all time for a movie. It fell just short of the record set by Star Wars The Force Awakens back in 2015. That was $149 million. The second place mark was by a fellow Marvel film, Avengers Endgame, $147 million in 2019. Now, Spidey has now grossed over $1.6 billion globally. Meanwhile, The Odyssey took second place this time around, pulling in $31.5 million. That gives its grand total $1.1 billion globally, which makes it Christopher Nolan's highest grossing movie ever. You can always keep up with all the latest at BigEye1079.com, and that is Scotty Scoop.
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0: 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Hope you're having a great Monday. 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That's our talkback mic. Tap right on that, and you can leave me a message. 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Either way, we'd love to hear from you. 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You may hear yourself played back on the radio. You never know. All right, Zach Brown Band's coming up. Chase Matthew and the new one from Hardy with Eric Church, Morgan Wallen, and Tim McGraw. MacArthur, that's on the way next.
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And for adults with type 2 diabetes and known heart disease, Jardiance can lower the risk of cardiovascular death too. 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
1: I'm Casper, and what is something off the top of your head that you used to judge other parents on before you had kids yourself? Listen, we're all guilty of this. I know I am. I have three kids now. My oldest is 16, middle daughter is 14, youngest is 11. So I know a thing or two about being a parent. But before I had kids, I was going around judging other parents on stuff, and I shouldn't have been. But again, we're all guilty of it. What is something you did? What were you judging other parents on, Ben, before you had kids?
2: Seeing parents in the line at the shopping, grocery shopping, and they're just snapping at their kids, not letting them do anything. Now I know how short that fuse actually is for the parents.
1: Yes. I get it. Yeah, yeah. The fuse is short. No doubt about that. I get it. All right, what about you? Let me know now on the free iHeart app. Hit that red talkback mic and let me know what you were judging other parents on before you became a parent.
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6: 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On a train.

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1: I'm Casper. So many great answers on this question. We're finding out what you used to judge other parents on before you became a parent yourself, and then you realized, wow, I was wrong. I should not have been judging them on that at all. How about you, Sam?
2: Honestly, I judge them a lot for like their opinions on what I wanted to do with my life. And ultimately, I never realized that they were living their life for their first time, too.
1: 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There's no instructions that come along with being a parent. We're all just out there doing the best we can. Keep up the great work, parents. You're all kicking butt.
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It's getting wild out there, y'all. 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

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Elmo's Got the Move show coming to the Rio Rancho Event Center on Thursday, November 19th. 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

0: Albuquerque's number one for new country, Big Eye 107.9. I'm Casper, and we're finding out, in your opinion, what's the smallest thing that makes someone instantly even more attractive? Madison, how about you?
1: Well, I would have to say just looking someone in the eyes when you're talking to them.
0: 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If you don't make eye contact, you're showing you have a lack of confidence. So, yeah, that makes sense. So far we have good dental hygiene and good eye contact. 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